copy. You can go for it. I'm trying to get internet for the phone, like. Copy. Trying to get internet for the phone, like. Also, a female could be hit by a vehicle.

another two, we're getting conflicts in, sorry, one RT said she was hit, another RT said that the dad physically hit her.

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We did have Deputy Sam route to the Royal Blue, the closest unit at this time.

just from the RP's avenging female should be checked out by EMS, might have more injuries than can be seen. She does for sure have scrapes on her and did hit her head when knocked down. The Jeep completely went over her. Reinforcement is now arriving, call for EMS.

0: until 7:33.
1: Go ahead.
0: We have a reckless at first, and Richie, going to be a gray pathfinder. It's been all over the roadway. He's still continuing south on first. South from first and Richie.
2: Central, be in the area. What's the description and what's RP driving?

0: have the Arby's vehicle, but it's going to be a gray Pathfinder with two subjects in it. She's been over the roadway and has been close to the drive now that he's on first.
1: Next cross street, I'm on Chris and Richie now.
0: They're already passing forward.
2: I'm at Fairview first.
1: Richie?

0: The RP is going to be behind the Pathfinder in a Honda Pilot. What color?
1: 27 believer behind them.
0: 10-4.

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So I almost hit the curb again. 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
1: 22.
0: Charles George, Spring, Spring, 55.
1: Returns on a gray 2024 Nissan to a Laura Martinez, Albuquerque, current negative.

0: 22 Central, I'll be traffic with that vehicle in front of Rugged Trade.
1: 10-4 in front of Rugged Trade.
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1: 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He's pulling over to take a break.
0: That was awesome.
1: Control is clear.
0: Down 4.

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1: 1845.
0: Kitchen editor 3204 West Main for unwanted subject. Came in third party. Advising there's a Carol White, space 25, that is unwanted. Invites. Advised the assistant manager should be on scene. 3204 West Main, space 25.
1: Direct. Two, some direction route.
0: Copy.

0: Go ahead.
1: Just advising, we just received a call from a male. He said he was dialing the wrong number, but the caller ID did show the same Carol.
0: Okay. Does he want us to talk to him?
1: Negative. He ended up disconnecting. Somebody needs to speak to him.
0: All right. Just hold on to it.

0: 27 Victor, clear for New Mexico specialty plane. Frank Robert 6811.
1: One more time.
0: New Mexico.
1: White 2007 Chevy 2 Carroll White out of Grady, New Mexico. It's expired 425. It's negative insurance active.

0: ahead.
1: Twelve, just for info, we do have a welfare adult at the Artesia High School, 1002 West Richardson Avenue. His fiance works for a Jill and Company, and her location is showing at the high school, but nobody has contacted her. Direction, no one's heard from her in the last 4 hours.
0: Yeah, I'll go check it out.
1: Looking for a 25-year-old female by the name of Madeline Howard.

French, the unit's clear, copy, Bola. Unit, be on the lookout for a red Jeep Rubicon bearing New Mexico license plate Sam George Zebra 414. It's going to have a Spider-Man sticker on the back by a Daniel Bearden. Home address of 709 North 16th Street. It's seen stop and hold for SO. Central's clear, 1913.

0: I'm in the area. Did the RP know what company she worked for?
1: But it's going to be New Park Drilling Fluids.

0: Tony, I'll be quick.
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Central. 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

0: 722. Alright. Disregard, break central 712.
1: Go for 12.
0: 712, the RP for the welfare check called back, advised that he got a hold of her and she's okay.
1: Copy, show me clear.

0: 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Got Boy William David Sam 95.
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0: Charles George, Sam Lincoln, 5-2.
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1: Center Hager with Southwest, David Negro.
2: Twelve Central, we're going to Mexico DL when you're ready.
0: Good.
1: Twelve, good.
2: 521-539-518.
1: Cameron Martin out of Arc Tejo, Southwest, David Negative. So, any sense, that's all the clear. See if that's super dashes.

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0: just advising that they did see the male push the female. 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
1: Clothing description?
0: Jetfire just came in. It's going to be gray shirt, blue jeans.
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0: Negative.

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0: Central, Central, we've got a New Mexico DL when you're ready.
1: Yes. Well, I've got it there.
0: 122-286-134.
1: John Perez out of Artesia, should be valid class David negative. Address listed on DL is the address of this call.

0: 33 Central, I would 12.
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2: Getting. 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
0: I have an RP needing to speak with you. It's going to be in regards to...

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2: 12.
0: 3204 West Main at the Ponderosa disturbance. Have an RP advising that Mr. Wright is outside. Advise that he came outside, said he's going to get his buddies there and start shooting. Also advising that male's going to be in a white pickup truck with a plaid shirt and shorts on.

1233, while you're talking to him, find out how that truck got moved.

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Go ahead, negative contact. 10-4, he'll likely call back, and when he does, just let me know. But clear for... Alejandro Valadez 4289. You can add them both. There was a report.

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0: Can I get you en route to 500 West Bullock? 500 West Bullock. Fight in progress.
1: Direct en route.

0: taking a Sammy report number, and I'll be en route to the site in progress.
1: Zephyr, also be advised, the RP's now advising. It's going to be a group of people walking towards the Roselawn Manor now, possibly ETOH. And also be advised, your report number is 0933, 0933.

0: 22 Central in the area. Do we have any descriptions on the people who were fighting?
1: Surprising. There's going to be a male in a red shirt, brown shorts. They are behind the Roselawn Manor at this time. There's also going to be another male in a blue shirt, gray pants. Fourth. They're also advising that there are three people running north on 4th Street.

0: Mercury Central, who's RP?
1: Supposed to be anonymous.
0: Did they say they observed actual physical fighting?
1: Affirmative.
2: So he's saying that nothing happened.
0: All right, same over here. Just advise them to stay away from these guys, and I'll do the same.
3: Yeah.

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1: Tap.

is station 2 EMS. Artesia is station 2 EMS. Need to interrupt you some letter North 10th at the Yabos Department, Edward 39 for Bain. 700 North 10th 3 at the Yabos Department 39. Correction, Edward 39 for Bain Central, square 2201.

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1: 10-4-20-01, be advised, you're going to have a 50-year-old male, still conscious of breathing, advising trouble breathing, having foot pain as well.

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0: 12th and Main, or correction, 11th and Main, New Mexico, George 26, Black Buick.
1: 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Central. 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
1: 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I believe it's a Honda. Boyd Paul Henry King 80. I'll be in JC Park. I have one by name and date of birth when you're ready. Justine Anaya 06 2005.
0: Sir, first of all.

0: 133, she's LA class David, negative.
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Artesia Station 2 EMS, Artesia Station 2 EMS, respond to 1101 West Bullock for general illness. 1101 West Bullock for general illness. 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

6-0-0-0-0-0-0-0-0-0-0-0-0-0-0-0-0-0-0-0-0-0-0-0-0-0-0-0-0-0-0-0-0-0-0-0-0-0-0-0-0-0-0-0-0-0-0-0-0-0-0-0-0-0-0-0-0-0-0-0-0-0-0-0-0-0-0-0-0-0-0-0-0-0-0-0-0-0-0-0-0-0-0-0-0-0-0-0-0-0-0-0-0-0-0-0-0-0-0-0-0-0-0-0-0-0-0-0-0-0-0-0-0-0-0-0-0-0-0-0-0-0-0-0-0-0-0-0-0-0-0-0-0-0-0-0-0-0-0-0-0-0-0-0-0-0-0-0-0-0-0-0-0-0-0-0-0-0-0-0-0-0-0-0-0-0-0-0-0-0-0-0-0-0-0-0-0-0-0-0-0-0-0-0-0-0-0-0-0-

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0: 22 Central. Clear for New Mexico, please. 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
1: Good.
2: 27.
0: 403 West Clay, 403 West Clay up. It's going to be for an audible burglary alarm coming from Zone 3, the store sales motion.

0: front door secured. Is there a key holder in route by any chance?
1: That's going to be negative. Girl 722. Go ahead. Be advised, we do have that male on the phone. Also, be advised, the female did call, advise that they're ready. Damn, Ford says, you want to talk to me or is he just notifying that he's ready? He wants to speak to me. Copy, can you turn through? Yep.
0: Central, the building's secured, and there's some Mylar balloons bouncing around in front of the motion sensor.
1: Yeah,
2: fine. 33 Central, I'm out at Family Dollar.

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0: We got a call for shots fired at the North Park. Only one caller at the. They heard two shots, unknown where they came from. Besides, it sounded like a handgun.
1: Yeah, in route. Where at the park? Any specific trailer or just in general?
0: The RP was calling from trailer 5050. Besides, that it sounded like it was close.
2: Central, I'm en route to that as well.

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0: You said only one caller?
1: Affirmative.
0: Unable to locate anything. Go ahead and clear it at this time.
1: Tip.

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Yep, black BMW.

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1: 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I copied 568-582-448.
0: Let me go again. 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
1: Holman, shouldn't be a valid class, David Newton.

0: on New Mexico plate.
1: 12, God.
0: Boy Paul Henry King, 80.
1: Chevy to Raul and Justina Naya. It's shown to be expired. April 26th, negative. Also be advised. Stop out with this vehicle at JC Park.
0: They already warn them on the expiration.
1: If you gave them a verbal warning.
0: Copy.

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sensitive med one. You're going to have a 4-day-old male advising that he was choking on his booger. He is crying, and he is no longer choking. He's struggling to breathe a little bit.

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1: Yeah, I'll head that way.

0: Mountain color 2018 Nissan to Candy Vigil. It's expired as of January. Negative.
1: Confirming it expired.
0: Affirmative. Registration expired January of this year.
1: Copy, I'll be traffic in front of the Motel 6.
0: Yep.

0: for information. I believe it's occupied by force.
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0: South First, from the Moto 6.
1: Copy.

0: 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They're stopping at the bridge on Grand. 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
1: 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Should it be a valid class, David? Negative.
0: Copy. Thank you.
1: I want to choose Central. I'll be clear. 7.

0: 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Adam Tom King, Paul 01.
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1: 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What's that?
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1: Good.
0: Turn route to the area of 1407 South Roselawn. Mr. Grant, hang up. Can I get your route to the area of 215 West Hermosa at the Artesia RV Park? We had a 91 open line there. I did attempt callback on someone moving, but no one was responding. I don't know what's going on.
1: Sounds of distress on me.
0: I did send a message through the chat while I was on the line with them. I could hear the message go through. Unknown what's going on.
1: So we didn't get any space number or anything?
0: It doesn't show a space number. I can see on Rapid SOS, it's showing to the very west of the complex, the first one in the west.
1: Show me around.
0: Copy.

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1: Contacted Mr. Lee. 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He just woke up. He's the only one in the trailer. Can you show me clear?
0: 714, copy.

0: 729 Central traffic. 2500 block of West Main, Nibby, New Mexico. Charles 37, slid on a gray Hyundai SUV.
1: Block of West Main.

0: Yeah, Central Oregon. New Mexico
1: 518-168-258. Here, RO, Diane Baker out of Ortiz, just showing about class David and negative.
0: 10-4, has the vehicle come back?
1: Negative.
0: 10-4.

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1: 75.
0: Direct.

0: maybe talk to New Mexico plant. New Mexico, Robert Floyd Boy, 932.
1: David Palmer out of Patricia showing. That expired as of January. Insurance active next.

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2: 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I'm headed your way.
1: See me there at the Maverick.
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0: David Palmer, showing valid class Adam and negative. He is on probation. I'll add his probation officer to the ROC. He is on probation, adding probation officer to the ROC.
1: Sure.
0: I do want to confirm that you're at 14th and Main. There was another unit coming over at the same time.
1: Yes, ma'am, 14th and Main.

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1: Roger, you can show my equipment traffic, go back.

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0: First Canal City, Mexico, San John King, 567.
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0: New Mexico, 515-799-150.
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0: West Ray, 1507 West Ray. The front door is open.
1: Correct.
0: Further, the neighbor at 1508 West Ray called in and writing, this is a vacant house. Finding that the cleaning lady may have left it open yesterday, unknown. Today.

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0: In the area of the Trinity Temple, there was a little...
2: 7 Mockingbird Lane. 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
1: Airport, that's in Grand. Sentry, show me clear. Unable to locate.
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0: Charles, Frank, Tom, George, 79, New Mexico.
1: Ben, it's going to be a white 2016 Chevy to a Brett Harden out of Artesia. Check active negative.
0: Yeah.

0: 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Hope Highway East at the 103 New Mexico, temp tag 26 Tom, 1621, displayed on a gray Bronco.
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0: Transfer to 721 units back, 102 West Cleveland, 102 West Cleveland. That her house was broken into. So I think she has not been able to make entry. The house is destroyed. Unknown what was taken. I did advise her to stay outside. Else may be inside.
2: Forty's around.
1: She doesn't know if anybody's inside the house, though.
0: That's affirmative. RP advised the house is destroyed and she couldn't make entry. I advised her to stay outside, not to attempt to.

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0: Stand by on that, confirming 102.
1: That's affirmative, that's also what, rapid SOS is.

0: Yes, ma'am, go ahead.
1: 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She says that she's so dizzy she can't stand up. She's in bed at this time. I'm trying to figure out what's going on. We're not for sure.
0: Order, Rick. Thank you.
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1: Go ahead.
0: Yeah, please advise me there's no one to put the dog away and that it's very protective. We'll start animal control that way.
1: Word, Greg. You can go ahead and roll a PD officer, please.
0: Seven.
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2: 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Extremely lightheaded, not able to get up. 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
1: Correct.
0: And just for further, our P5's neighbor at 1503 continuously leaves the gate open and the dog is always running loose, always in his yard. He would like to make a complaint also with you. He is en route to 1505 to make contact with you.
1: Derek, is this going to be the white and black bulldog?
0: That's affirmative.
1: Derek.
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0: 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South 21st. The RP would also like to speak to an officer about something as well.
1: No.
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South 20th, 1019 South 20th, apartment 214214 for a civil issue.

0: 14. We have the subject from yesterday calling in advising he wants an officer on scene while he attempts to cash out his ex-girlfriend. But I think he needs to reach money to her.
1: Stop her. Anyway.
0: Copy.

RTJ EMS Station 1, respondent 2602 West Ritchie, for a 15-month-old that's bleeding from his mouth from a baby jar that was broken. It's going to be 2602 G Apartment 2607, Central Square 1246.

0: bad one. 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
1: Mad one, your time's 12:55. You're gonna have a 15-month-old boy. Advise that he broke a jar of baby food and cut his mouth. They believe they got the glass and most of the bleeding has stopped, but they still want him checked.
0: One direct. Do you have an apartment number?
1: Two six zero seven.

King Central. I met with the mail house, and I guess they've agreed to meet at 9 a.m. at Wells Fargo on Monday and make the exchange. Put in a report.

0: Derek.
1: Country, do you have more information on that caller than it just being suspicious?
2: That's affirmative. Across the street from this address, there's going to be a male red car. I think he's

0: Sinatra. Unknown if that correction, RP does not is not sure if the vehicle belongs to him. Does he keeps hanging around it and banging his fists on the car?
1: Is the male older, younger, thin, heavy?
0: Bye.

0: a skinny male-like complexion, long hair.
1: 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That sounds like it might be him.
0: Stand by.
1: I think he's still in jail, is he not? No, I think Jonathan is the one that was in jail. Jeremy's. At 3:21, touching him, kind of rolling.

0: Not.
1: Go again, 2-1.
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1: He just to step it up?
0: No, it should be fine.

0: copy next go, please. Next go, Robert King Tom 508.
1: Interruptions 5, Toyota to Angel Felix, out of Artesia. 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
0: Sure. 10-9 Central, myself, N20B, out with 21.

21 Central. You can turn this clear. He's not really cooperative with us. He's calm and angry. He's fine.

0: 721, can you clear a 911 for me?
1: Okay.
0: Copy. Thank you.
2: 821.
1: Yeah.

0: Central to Aiken, we had the railroad company calling in reference to Main and First, advising the arms are malfunctioning. They do have a tech in route, but they won't be there for the next hour.
1: Understood. I'll head that way. Break 18. Do you want to head to the other side of the tracks?
2: Four.

0: 76 North 13th Rule, Space 79 for civil standby. It's going to be public service only. I think he would like to go pick up his kids. This is not a cool order. Just wanted to see what a good time would be for the civil standby.
1: Oh, he's requesting a phone call for a time.

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1: Same.

0: 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Be on the east side of Fenn's, New Mexico, Charles, Charles, Frank, Tom, 4-5, displayed on a white Dodge pickup.
1: Inside of Fenn's, white Dodge pickup.

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He's advising that she's not letting him visit, and there is no... He was referred to the courts to get a visitation paperwork. I'll declare no report.

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0: Вот, отвлекаться на СОБ. Mexico 984, William Larkin.
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0: Vehicle is going to be Roseland, Mahomes.
1: Roseland, Mahomes.

0: picked up in Mexico. Mexico 505-082-681.
1: Keller Hawkins, out of our teacher's office, David and negative.
0: Okay.

0: 714.
1: Go ahead.
0: The female half of the civil matter for 1019 South 20th has called in. She's requesting a phone call, advising that the male is trying to leave town without returning her money. She refused earlier today and is now wanting to press charges for him having taken the money in the first place. Request a phone call.

0: That's all 813. Seventh and Main for a hazard. Streets has already been advised. We've gotten a couple calls that the lights are out at this intersection. No lights, no flashing. They're completely out, all four sides. Seventh and Main.
1: Central. Is that in both directions, east and west?
0: That's affirmative.
1: Shortly.
0: Never.
2: 810 Central, I'll be in route.
0: Never.
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0: Step 4.

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0: Did I just watched it cycle? I'll hang out a little bit longer. Show me on scene.
1: 10-4. Still seeing traffic. 10-4.
2: 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Break 810, 813. If it messes up again, let us know.
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0: Nissan 1605. So we have an 80-year-old female possibly having a stroke. She is alone at this time. We have two third-party callers. Confirm location is going to be 307 North 6.
1: 307 North 6. Thank you, sir.

0: 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Seven, three, one, Sam Young, Frank, New Mexico.
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0: 10-4.

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0: 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I have a CSO question for you.
1: Yes, sir.
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1: One, 4119, Tom over Robert, Marion, out of New Mexico.
2: A Block 2021 car to Domingo Dominguez out of Arcadia Jones. Status expired as of this month. Insurance exempt, negative.
1: Could you get the RO to the ROC, please?
2: Good job, sir. Stand by.

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1: Send it.
0: West Cannon, 801 West Cannon for a domestic. This was called in third party. That's affirmative. I imagine the neighbor child came over saying that the mom and father were fighting.

Copy. RP did not have much information. Just advised the child came over and advised their parents were fighting. She wanted to see her.

0: 5063645.
1: I'm yelling. Could you go with the numbers after 5?
0: 06324556.
1: Magdaleno out of Artesia showing Valquest David in negative.
0: Direct.
2: 21 Central. What's the address that the call came out from?
1: As a known, DRP did not want to give that information.
2: Direct, could you contact DRP back and advise her that the child.
1: We don't have any of the RP's information they received. Anonymous.

0: 28 Central.
1: 20.
0: What was the address that the call come from?
1: The RP wanted to stay anonymous.
0: Okay, do we know if the child's with the RP, the anonymous RP, or do we have any updates?
1: Negative, sir. She advised that the child came over, advised them what was going on, and then left. Nothing further.
0: All right, we have her. She just showed up.
1: Copy.
2: Central, I'm directing en route.
1: Confirming your Missouri call.
2: Direct.
1: Copy.

0: Charlie Sorrento, rear to the record assault.
1: Copy. Does anyone need EMS?
0: Negative, it was
1: Copy.

0: centro.
1: Can you go one more time?
0: Anywhere. All you need to be clear, this was verbal only over possession. She's going to take him to court. You need to be clear.
1: Officer.

0: Hello, fella.
1: Go ahead.
0: If you're not busy, eight on the leader, there's two dogs. One's a brown one, the other one is white and fluffy. Looks like a cloud.
1: Can you show me clear from this one for now? Unable to locate any loose dogs.
2: And what was the intersection for the cloud dog?
0: Yeah.
2: Copy, thank you.

0: 7, just refer to it. It's going to be a brown nipple, secondary color white on the chest.
1: Derek, is it one of the ones that Shante was walking the other day?
0: You know, that's a good possibility. Now that I'm thinking about it.
2: Hi, 807. It looks like a Great Pyrenees or similar LGD type.
1: I don't think Shante has a Great Pyrenees.
0: I swear.
1: I have a pit bull. His name is Cody.
0: Look, so there's a possibility.

0: Really?
1: I don't know what you're talking about.
0: Devil.
1: 29807. Looks like that pit is Carlos Renteria's. He just let her back in the yard. That Great Pyrenees coming around somewhere off of Lolita, I believe.
2: Direct.
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0: the key was on the cushion. 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There was no
1: accident.
0: You're down 1635.

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Thank you.

Artesia EMS station to respond to 709 Carper Drive for a 79-year-old female. Visine, weak, unable to get up, also has pain in her legs. 709 Carper Drive, Central Stair 1637.

0: Central Metro. You can have a 79-year-old female. Advising, she's unable to get up. She has weakness in her legs as well as pain. She is a diabetic, showing normal readings at this time.
1: We are direct. Thank you.

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1: 1700. I'll be out of service, but I'll have emergency call out to 0500. You'll have a wonderful weekend.

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1: Good.
0: Received a call for shots fired in the area of a 279 North 13th Rural Space 50. This occurred at 12:30 earlier. Heard around 6 shots.
1: Is this now reporting it?
0: That's affirmative, sir.
1: Mark of advice.

0: That's that North Park unit check.
1: This one too?
0: Oh. Copy that, you have some casings. There is some static. Could you go again?
1: I've got a bullet hole and some casing. Security copy to Mexico, please. New Mexico, Paul, Frank, John, 902.
0: C to Henrietta De La Rosa and Emmanuel De La Rosa out of Virginia Street, active native.
1: Sure.
0: I do have your DL. Would you like it?
1: Negative.
0: Copy.

0: 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You have a good afternoon.
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0: Can you go with the verbal on my welfare check?
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0: welfare check is in regards to a neighbor that they know that recently lost their partner, and now they see other people driving their car. And they also haven't seen the said neighbor in quite a while, a little over a week. Just requesting she be contacted, make sure she's okay.
1: Good evening. I'll be in service and I'll be out with the others at North Fork.
2: Copy.
1: 22 Central.
2: Bud.
1: In service. Can you give me that? Numeric. I'm going to call you.
2: C1107-1107.
1: Direct. Going on scene. 29, you can do what you got to do.
2: Direct. 29, am I showing you a clip?
1: I'll go ahead and head over there with him.

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1: First name is going to be Jamie, unknown last. 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
0: I'm copy.

Central. 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
1: Go for. Standing by for the detective.
0: Morning, could you go last part one more time?
2: Yeah. We'll be standing by for CSI and detectives.